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3: 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Y'all call it a moment. 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
3: I do the same thing I told you that I never would. I told you I'd change, even when I knew I never could.

0: before you go, there's something I want you to have.
1: Oh, it's beautiful. But wait a minute, isn't this?
0: Yeah, yes it is.
1: But I thought the old lady dropped it into the ocean in the air.
0: Well, baby, I went down and got it.

choosy. Wanted to receive attention from my music. 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I wanted my cake and eat it too. I wanted it both ways. 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

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But until then, chums get killed, and I'm coming straight at MC's blood gets filled, and I'm taking back to the days that I get on a Dre track. Give every kid who got played that pump the feeling and shit to say back to the kids who played them. I ain't here to save the